0: 91.9 Javeriana Estéreo, Bogotá. 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Sin fronteras.
1: Now we'd like to do a number that was recorded with us by the great Mongo Santa María. We'd like to do our version of Bésame, Mamá.

choices. In New York I found a friend to drown out the other voices. Voices on a cell phone, voices from home, voices of the hard cell, voices down a stairwell in New York. Just got a place in New York.

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And the people I saw were the people I know, and they all came down to take a view. The path was dark and borderless, down the road to the 18th Avenue. And it stung my tongue to repeat the words that I used to use only yesterday.

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That's okay. That's the most important thing. I want to know you. I say, I want to know you.

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He's so ambitious, he even sews. But don't forget, folks, that's what you get, folks, for making whoopee. Another year, maybe less. What's this I hear? Well, can't you guess? She feels neglected, and he's suspected.

Every night he doesn't phone, he doesn't write, he says he's busy. But she says, is he?

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1: A man wants to work for his pay. A man wants a place in the sun. A man wants a gal

wants to work for his pay. Man wants a place in the sun. Man wants a gal proud to say that she'll become his loving wife.